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1: Number one check at Long Lake Campground, 103450 Division Road. It's flooding at site 703. We have a number one open line. People are talking about something leaking on their hand and talking about having an extra container of mushrooms.
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0: We'll handle this harassment complaint first.
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1: 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I'll be primary for the remainder of the shift.
0: Cabin Sheriff 53.

0: I'll be up 1106 Rock Ave, 1106 Rock Ave, apartment 6, trying to return this property.
1: Can we 34?

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1: 10-4, I'll be 10-8, and then I'll be heading to the area of that ATV complaint.

0: 1 southbound from Town Line, 2 Spice going approximately 9 miles an hour, cutting in and out of traffic. Callers willing to make a statement, but no longer see them.
1: Sheriff 53.

0: the callers now advising that they are slowing way down and slowing traffic down.
1: Okay, dispatch, can you stay on there?
0: 330, go ahead. Are you available for a reckless 41 southbound from town line to motorcycles reported going about 90 miles an hour, being in and out of traffic?
1: I'm out of position in Lamira, but I'll head up that way.
0: Copy, state. State and Sheriff Copy, both motorcycles are exiting at Johnson Street. Denver. Sounds like cities right by them. Do you, would you like them to stop them?
1: Sheriff Brandon, issue 76 is comment, I'll be attending.
0: Copy, 49.

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Nobody inside the vehicle.

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1: I believe that's just a make your own 7-6 handle the harassment, and he gave her some options.

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1: Hi, check the area. I was able to locate BGP. I live at CP Park in Washington County. Do you not pass along info to them regarding the 5-5 portion of it? I'll be able to make your own case.
2: I just got off the line with them. They're aware. I can follow up with the update that the machine was there.
0: Perfect. Thank you.
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1: 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I'm returning it right now.
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1: Location is Fisherman's Road. Last name Kane. Charles, Adam, Ida, Nora. First name Brennan. Corey, Robert, Edward, Nora, Nora, Edward, Nora. Middle initial D, David. Weight now, date of birth, 12/26/1998. 12/26/1998.
0: Can you go with the last name one more time?
1: Ida, Nora.
0: Are you on a certain type of call?

0: servicio. I just want to confirm last name, King, Charles, Adam, Ida, Nora, first name, Brennan, Boy, Robert, Edward, Nora, Nora, Edward, Nora.
1: April.

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1: 7-6, you advised that that ATV was out at that tavern?
2: I'm on train, I'm advised that's where he's been drinking today.
1: Copy, yeah, it's

0: sent to do a triple over 1800 Fairlawn. 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It is no longer on fire, so that he is going to be starting fireworks.
1: So. 145-26, are you 10-7? 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
1: 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I'm Harry 3685 AHM 3685. 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
1: We'll both clear the scene. You can leave both of the comments and change it to an assist citizen.
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0: 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Repeating, 247-9406, Illinois, 151 Northbound at Y.
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0: 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Caller said that subjects are lighting off fireworks and it's landing on cars in the parking lot.
1: 10-4.

0: 182.
1: Last name, Drury. David Robert Edward William Robert Young. First name, Robert, common spelling, middle initial, W. William. White male, date of birth, 11-18-2003. 11-18-2003.

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0: to a noise complaint coming from behind the complainant's house, N3037 South Frontage Road. He has a complaint about fireworks being lit off, as well as it sounds like someone shooting a shotgun. His concern with the shooting of a firearm being on state land.
1: Copy, that's

0: intercom.
1: There's no fireworks or anything coming from that wooded area right behind the RP. I didn't hear any gunshots. There's probably 15 different houses lighting on fireworks you cleared out to.
0: County Sheriff's Highway. You got it.

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1: Copy, 145.
0: No, 145, 228.
1: 145.
0: William Paul, 2358, per second.
1: 145.
0: Ben Young Paul, 8597, AYP 8597.
1: Do you want a back or just log?

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0: I will be 1032. Have a good night.
1: Thanks, 792. You as well. Gravity 1-2.

0: 566. How are you working, please?
1: 566.
0: Way to 9 Fenton Street. Sorry, works for the last 30 minutes behind the complainant's property.
1: 566, copy, you show me 1060.
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2: Ribbon 529.
0: 559.
2: That fireworks complaint will be taking place, I believe, at 656 Douglas Street at Walsworth.
0: 566, copy.
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0: 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Sheriff 63 and 62 are out with the boat. It's going to be closer to Lakeside Park.
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0: Yes, sir.
1: Thank you. 45 on 1042. Have a good night.
0: Thanks, 45. You're welcome.

further clarification, the vehicle was originally heading eastbound on Highway 23. That's where he was going, 39 and a 55. And then he went down the off-ramp and got turned around and was going southbound on Pioneer. That's

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1: Theater, CT7. This one will be LA, Illinois. Right for your race. Last name, O'Shauna. O'Shauna, not Sam. H. Henry, A. Adam, and Nora, A. Adam. First name of Armon, A. Adam, R. Robert, and Mary, A. Adam, and Nora, middle, A. Adam. 012803. 012803.
0: Confirming you said possibly out of Illinois?

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0: Is going to be suspended out of Illinois. He's not on file, Wisconsin. 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
0: Yeah, for now.

0: Palm 39327 by number. 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

0: 45, I copied you, Lieutenant. 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
1: 719, I'll be 42.
0: Okay.
2: C267 County, 1028.
0: C267, go ahead.
2: Robert Lincoln, 7734. RL 7734. Should be on a white Chevy Silverado.
0: Copy, 267.
3: Wolf on 393.
0: 393.
3: Dog was located at Franklin and Division.
0: Copy, Franklin and Division.
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0: Other unicorn.
1: Thank you.

0: Hey, and also Jennifer Smallwood, I'm in the locker, please. Can you do the NL to Jennifer Smallwood? Call common spelling and then just lock her, please.
1: Sure. Okay,

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0: We got a little giant to the back. We have some access to class to get to this roof.
1: Copy, working on setting up the ladder right now.
0: Copy, rabbit.
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0: would be like a false criminal.
1: Recap. Copy. And then 16, so I don't even know if I have the right date of birth.
0: Affirm, I have her in flex. She's 16 years of age. I show her from Hillsboro.
1: Confirm. That's all I need. I don't think she's...
0: Yep. Flex history shows date of birth 4/7 of 2010, not 2009.
1: Extinguish, I was on the road for me checking for hotspots. 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
1: Copy. Engine 2, you want to head to the Charlie side?
2: Copy. Engine 2's on the Charlie side, sir.

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0: That's all we know.

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1: Possibly. 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
0: Four, five, three, seven.
1: I'm behind it on the arm, just east of Peters. 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
1: 79 myself, Aaron. Aaron that way.
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179 and 151. We have a suspicious activity, W6766 South Eastwood Street. Caller states that they're home alone and someone tampered with their cameras. She received a notification that the cameras were tampered with. The cameras are inside her house.

0: 7-9, copy. Does she believe that somebody's in their residence?
1: She doesn't feel comfortable going to check. She checked the camera. She's not seeing anything currently. Said her husband's out of town.
0: Definitely. Your house supposed to be locked.
1: She didn't confirm before she went to bed. There is a light on in the living room that she left on before she went to bed.
0: 10-4. Is she requesting that we make entry into her residence?

0: 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You're passing auto Adam King Victor 2901 AKV 2901 Park side at Eastgate.
1: Copy 566. Sure, 7-9. If the front door is open, she would like you guys to make entry. If it's not, then she feels comfortable coming down and letting you guys in.
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0: 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We didn't speak with the caller directly. Came through, Erica.
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0: 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It's an anonymous complainant. 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
0: Tell me 267. Just advise if you want the fire department started.
1: I got her, thanks.
0: 10-4. I'll put you back on the original call.

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0: Last name, I'm Harry Adam Ellington, Adam C. Charles, P. Henry, Ida. First name, P. Tom, R. Robert, P. Edward, Honora, David, I. Ida. Middle initial, M. F. and Mary. Female, black, date of birth, 0916-1989. 0916-1989. I'm not getting it back, and I checked PCAP. See if you can work your magic.
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0: The parking lot of the community center is going to be a black sedan. I'll get you 20 in a second.
1: Copy 145. Nixon, Altima to Osvaldo Garcia Alvarez, 550 Bandai.
0: Yep. Hey, it looks like it's an occupant.
1: Coming up 145.
0: Yeah, 10-4. I didn't know if anyone left it here or if

0: Purple Pisces.
1: Well, he tries a different name. Last name Goodman. George, Ocean, Ocean, David, and Mary, Adam, and Nora. First name Carissa. G. Charles, A. Adam, R. Robert, I. Ida, S. Sam, S. Sam, A. Adam. Middle initial, S. and Sam. Same date of birth, 9/16/1985.

6, that comes back, shows that she's moved out of state. Carissa, C-O-R-I-S-A, says that she moved out of state to Georgia, and no record from Georgia.

0: no operation.
1: You can make it Lakeshore and Howard Richard, Wisconsin Auto, Adam Zebra Boy, 2594, AZB 2594. Lakeshore and Howard Richard.
0: Coming off, what did you?
1: NAR 145 traffic.
0: NAR 145.
1: Be in Michigan at Garfield, Boy David Young 5683, BDY 5683, packed full of probably a juvenile.
0: What was the location again?
1: Michigan Ave, Garfield Street.

0: Confirming that plate, Boy David Young, 5683. I show no vehicle associated.
1: Hey, firm. That was one of the reasons for the stop. It's a black Hyundai Elantra. I'll have to get the VIN in a little bit here.

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1: This is Tom Edward Roberts, Edward Nora, Charles Edward, Bryant in the middle, B-R-Y-A-N-T the junior. Middle date of birth, 11-1-85-1101-1985. Do you just confirm that his CW status is invalid?
0: That's right, I'll check.

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He's Victor in the middle. Female date of birth 11/07.

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0: anything, you check for R55s as well, and can you just log all that information and all for me, please? I appreciate it.
1: Definitely. He does have an ID requirement and a 0.02 restriction. He has no prior that will count.
0: 10-4. All right, so that's in city's coming for.

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1: Go ahead.
0: Sheriff 76.
1: Have a second.
0: Sheriff 76.
1: 7 to the 9.
0: Sheriff 156 is 10-6. North 42 and 145 are 10-6. We're in 550.
2: 550.
0: 561 is 10-6, slope on 390.
1: 390.
0: 115-95. 385. Off course, 446.

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1: Chubby says close.

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CRP's aunt came into her house and tried to break down her bedroom door. The aunt was upset because CRP was hanging out with friends last night. The aunt also has a brain aneurysm. She lives across the street from the RP at this address. She possibly had on jeans and a tank top. Was in the driveway already when the RP came out. CRP is home alone with her 2-year-old. Doesn't believe the aunt's under the influence of anything. CRP is only able to be reached via text.

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1: Copy, Urban 550.
0: Urban 561, I'll be in route.
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107 South Woodward Street. CRP staying at their daughter's house to watch her. She was recently released from a Chapter 51. The daughter took CRP's vehicle in the middle of the night to go see her husband in Crivitz. They did make contact with the husband, and the female is there with them. The husband contacted HCC and said she's manic, not predictable, and is not having normal behavior. She hasn't slept hardly in the last few days, but is not suicidal.

We'll take care of this, and then in 1 second you can take them off.

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0: person. 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

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She would like contact from you.

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0: at 50, go ahead.
1: 23 westbound Union, it's going to be New York passenger car, Lincoln Union, the sector, 9759, LUV 9759, New York, 23 westbound, Union.
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0: correct.
1: Confirming it was 1438 X-ray Charles.
0: Yeah, from. I didn't come back. You got to put a UT in front.
1: Hi, Kathy. I got that one back, but it comes back on a Polaris expired since 2022.
0: Around here shows expired in 24.
1: That's correct. I was looking in the wrong spot. Expired in 2024.

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2: Confirm, Med 1. 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
1: Citizen stopped out with me. Gold Chevy Tahoe. Continued southbound on 26. No front plate. He was driving aggressively and tailgating from the county line all the way into the village. Again, the Tahoe continued southbound.
0: 725, can you depend on the location?
1: 725, say again.
0: Highway 26, southbound, and what was the cross street?
1: You can use 23. The suspect vehicle continued south out of the village.
0: Thanks, copy, 725.
2: Denver Cabin Fire, we are on the phone with the homeowner. It was a false alarm. We'll be sending out a cancel page.
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1: I believe it's going to be in Arizona. 1-2-George and Nora, S-Sam, K-King, B-Boy, K-King, C-Charles, X-X-Ray, H-Henry, R-Robert, 1-2-George.

0: says no registration found on a 2017 Chevy Tahoe. Then it also lists that it's valid until the 27th of July, issued to a Sharon Lynn Richardson.
1: And for my end, she has no connection. I'll have a 27 for Sharon if you need any of that info.
0: Temperature 56.

0: the township was contacted. They will be heading out there to take care of the sign. They advised us to leave the call up because they believe somebody hit the sign. More of a hit-and-run situation.
1: Ten four, 10-4, 10-4, 10-4, 10-4, 10-4, 10-4, 10-4, 10-4, 10-4, 10-4, 10-4, 10-4, 10-4, 10-4, 10-4, 10-4, 10-4, 10-4, 10-4, 10-4, 10-4, 10-4, 10-4, 10-4, 10-4, 10-4, 10-4, 10-4, 10-4, 10-4, 10-4, 10-4, 10-4, 10-4, 10-4, 10-4, 10-4, 10-4, 10-4, 10-4, 10-4, 10-4, 10-4, 10-4, 10-4, 10-4, 10-4, 10-4, 10-4, 10-4, 10-4, 10-4, 10-4, 10-4, 10-4, 10-4, 10-4, 10-4, 10-4, 10-4, 10-4, 10-4, 10-4, 10-4, 10-4, 10-4, 10-4, 10-4, 10-4, 10-4, 10-4, 10-4, 10-4, 10-4, 10-

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0: 10-4, do you want to cancel the benchmark then?

0: Charlie 65 and
1: 561 Govan. I'll be announcing my PM this weekend for the gentleman to show up with the wallet.
0: Charlie 65

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1: That was on correctional, 200 South Madison Street. The callback just goes straight to the phone tree. When we get through, they just hang up right away.
0: Phone calls coming from like the lobby or inside the prison.

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0: 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Do you still need benchmarks?
1: Negative.
0: Copy.
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0: Lightstar 201?
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0: happened. I was road side with him. I just confirmed one prior WI and NC, two prior WL convictions, but he's status smoked as well.
1: Yeah,

8210781. 8210781. 7 8210781. 7 8210781. 7 8210781. 7 8210781. 7 8210781. 7 8210781. 7 8210781. 7 8210781. 7 8210781. 7 8210781. 7 8210781. 7 8210781. 7 8210781. 7 8210781. 7 8210781. 7 8210781. 7 8210781. 7 8210781. 7 8210781. 7 8210781. 7 8210781. 7 8210781. 7 8210781. 7 8210781. 7 8210781. 7 8210781. 7 8210781. 7 8210781. 7 8210781. 7 8210781. 7 8210781. 7 8210781. 7 8210781. 7 8210781. 7 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8210

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1: West of Washington, William Adam, Sam, Henry, Ida, Nora, George, Tom, Ocean, Nora, First, Alonzo, Adam, Lincoln, Ocean, Nora, Zebra, Ocean, Village, Lotia, and Tom, Mandel, date of birth, 0610-1968, 0610-1968.
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This is Central Reckless, Highway 41 southbound and Sales Road. It's a Black Dodge Journey, license plate boy Charles Robert 4747. That's all over the road. ARP is available by phone, but it's going to be exiting.

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1: Just confirming, that's 502, not available.
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First 51, you're malconscious and breathing, have no extraction. How about 1349?

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0: 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Her 76-year-old female, conscious and breathing. 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

0: Perfect, West 41 southbound.
1: Stay 323, go ahead.
0: 323 is going to be 41 southbound from Lone Elm. A couple of minutes ago, a motorcycle weaving in and out of traffic, speeding, and then a dark shirt and a black helmet. It's a black motorcycle. They can no longer see him. They're willing to make a statement.
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1: 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Two, go ahead.
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1: Copy, Sheriff, we've got that.

151 northbound on Highway 49 is passed along from Dodge County. There's a Ford Explorer license plate of Boy David Adams, 8314, that also almost ran Dodge's RP off the roadway. It's located stop, hold, and advise per Dodge County.

0: 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It's like a motorcyclist may have wiped out. Stand by an ambulance now.
1: W, Sheriff 50. 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
0: Motorcycle 973, Victor David, 973, VD, welcome both. Female has road rash, but is refusing an ambulance.
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1: Copy, 292. Well, Tom, unit calling, could you come in?
2: 384,
1: 341,
2: 10-4,
1: 10-4, 10-4, 10-4, 10-4, 10-4, 10-4, 10-4, 10-4, 10-4, 10-4, 10-4, 10-4, 10-4, 10-4, 10-4, 10-4, 10-4, 10-4, 10-4, 10-4, 10-4, 10-4, 10-4, 10-4, 10-4, 10-4, 10-4, 10-4, 10-4, 10-4, 10-4, 10-4, 10-4, 10-4, 10-4, 10-4, 10-4, 10-4, 10-4, 10-4, 10-4, 10-4, 10-4, 10-4, 10-4, 10-4, 10-4, 10-4, 10-4, 10-4, 10-4, 10-4, 10-4, 10-4, 10-4, 10-4, 10-4, 10-4, 10-4, 10-4, 10-4, 10-4, 10-4, 10-4, 10-4, 10-4, 10-4, 10-4, 10-4, 10-4, 10-4, 10-4, 10-4, 10-4,

0: Voicemail 725. I just sent you a reckless. It might have passed your town already, but there's a Jeep Wrangler with two jet skis that flew past the RP. The RP honked their horn and the Jeep driver slammed on the brakes, stopped in the middle of the lane. The RP almost rear-ended the Jeep driver. It's going to be a make-your-own-case. Affirmative.
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0: Chinook.
1: South Main and Taylor Park Street southbound on Highway 26. There's a Jeep Wrangler with two jet skis that flew past the ARP. Cut them off and brake checked them. 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
0: Give me a second, please.
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0: Adam Victor David 3933. Adam Victor David 3933. Just call me, please.
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0: Attention, assist citizen at your PD. PRP would like a phone call. He has questions about a fix-it ticket.
1: So far. I'll be
0: out. No, 26, just so you're aware, I don't think he's at the PD. The transcription with the AI was a little confusing. I believe he just wants a phone call to start.
1: Okay, I'll give him a call.

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1: Can you start me up an office call at 1100 West Main Street, 1100 West Main Street?
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1: William Sam, 1741 Victor George. 1741 Victor George, I'll take it back.
0: Temperature

Black active to a Courtney Colfert out of Random Lake on a Sea-Doo Spark Trix 90.

Adam, from Horseshoe Nora, Middle of Barry, Vail, Little Bit 7-29-09-0-7-29-09, and I have a second, you ready? Captain Meyer, Mary, Adam Young, Edward Roberts, first name, Jackson, common spelling, middle initial call, Vail, Little Bit 11-10-2008, 1-1-1-0.

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1: Order northbound, 451. Adam John Frank, 4200. AJF, 4200. Order northbound, 451. And then another full belly relay.
0: Thank you.

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1: 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Again, PGC, stay 707 on the block, handgun.

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0: then we would have got more calls on this. You can clear us all of that, too.
1: Temperature finished.

reckless driver, W and Poplar Road, heading northbound on W. There's an elderly female in a tan sedan with a license plate of A. Adam P. Paul Y. Young, 4627. They pulled out in front of the RP. The driver can barely see over the steering wheel and is swerving all over. She was going to go left on Highway 21, but realized it's a one-way heading eastbound. It'll be a Buick LaCrosse. She almost just got hit. Hasn't gone over 40 miles an hour. Now heading westbound on 23 near the gas station.

6:30, copy.

Westbound on Highway 23 from County Highway W, heading towards the gas station. It's a tan Buick LaCrosse, license plate Adam Paul Young 4627.

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This is Ocean Lincoln Sam, Ocean Laura, first of Adam Lincoln, Lady Charles, Theta, Adam, Funeral Elizabeth, Thomas Stone, female white, birthday 625 88 0625 198. 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

0: Papa North.
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1: Copy, 76, he's 41 northbound, just on the off-ramp for military.
0: Yeah.

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1: Somewhere like 243, there is a license.
0: 64, go again. Calling, you'll have to repeat.
1: I got a separate driver coming for Beatrice.

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0: 439, you're going to need to stand by. I'm still on the 911.
1: Yeah, it's gonna be John 240-5308-3452-03.

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0: Support me, log. 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
1: You just want that he is a felon in the comments?
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0: He's on paper, that's in the return, so are there any specific conditions you're looking for? Denver. 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Sheriff 64, set it.
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0: Thank you.
1: Have a sure plug for five. Intersection of Robin and Swan. Caller said there's a male that's been selling things out of a cart. They've asked him several times to leave the community. He has a gold van, plate Frank Robert 35505 out of Illinois. Says he doesn't have a permit, described as male Hispanic, wearing a visor and pushing a black cart. Caller's at the playground and can meet you there.
0: You're out.

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2: I met with VRP, she didn't know which direction he went. I'll be 10-6 to check in the area.
1: I got the Sheriff 6-1.

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31 Taylor caller said the neighbor's making it complicated for him to back his camper in, intentionally parking a trailer so he can't get in, claiming that it's his property, but it's a fire lane, and he was yelling at the complainant. They don't know his name.

0: That's Med 1. Med 1. Med 1's been assigned for a transfer from RMC to St. Mary's Medicine. Deacon Marcus in route.
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0: Park, 1744 Parkridge Lane. Caller said a male followed the complainant on the trail about 20 minutes ago.
1: Oh my God.
0: He was last seen heading northbound. Curly hair, jean shorts, shirt, and baseball cap. No weapons were seen. Unknown vehicle or plate. The caller is currently home. She stated that he was repeatedly turning around and pretending to go the other way, but then kept following her, which was frightening her.
2: Does she want contact or just area check?
0: She wants in-person contact.

0: Edward. We're en route to St. Mary's, Madison. Need her caller info.
1: Thank you. I'll be in route there.

0: 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AWT 2467, Brown at Forest, driver driving the wrong way. 393, I'll take you over.
1: En route.

cell phone and lost arrow for somebody that keeps going under the shoulder and then coming back. Concerned that he would be falling asleep. Black semi tractor with a white trailer that has a red horse on the back of it. It's a make-your-own case.

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1: 1041, section 1, NOR 26, section 2, 145 to 26. Give me a 21 when you have a second.

driving with reckless that originated on 26 in Winnebago County off of 41. Younger female driver came flying by the right side of the complainant's vehicle and passed at a high rate of speed southbound on 26 off of 41. The caller was willing to make a statement but lost sight of the vehicle there. Uncertain if it's still in Winnebago County or will make it down to Sonoma County. The RO is out of Nina.